cyanide to everyone. Got to help, but we got to help, yeah. There's no need to cry, yeah. 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

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Oh my, my, oh my, my love, I take one look at you, you're taking me out.

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2: 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Our colors will fade eventually, so if our time is running out, day after day, we'll make the mundane a masterpiece. Oh my, my, oh my, my love, I take one look at you, you're taking me.

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5: I think my hair stopped growing. Is that even a thing? Haven't lost any of it, but something ain't the same. Maybe it's a metaphor. Is it even that deep? I think my hair stopped growing. Or is it me? I called Phil a couple times. He's probably sick of me. You said go easy on yourself, but what does that even mean? Sounds like good advice, but

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This song's to let you know how much I love you. The things of this world will fade, but my love for you will forever remain.

everyone. Got to help, well, we got to help, yeah. There's no need to cry, yeah. Got to help, well, we got to help, yeah.

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2: Here's my key, philosophy. 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